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2: Welcome to hour number two. Got the K-pop mix with DJ XXXL coming up in a few moments. Also, a chance to win a flyaway to see La Seraphim in a couple of moments, so get ready for that. But let's kick this hour off with my dudes from Japan, their new track called What You Doing. J-O-1!
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Brady1077. What's going on? 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

0: This is Katie. So Doja Cat was trending last week after she went on Sunday Conversation with Caleb Presley. It was a recent podcast interview, and Doja Cat was asked about Ella Langley, obviously, who sings Choose in Texas. Her songs are all over TikTok. And Doja Cat basically was like, who? Well, then Doja Cat is clarifying and said this about Ella Langley.
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I know we're getting the work week going. 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

I love that for her. Olivia Rodrigo is getting her very own drink at Taco Bell next month. 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That sounds cute and yummy.

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This is Katie and TLC, Salt and Peppa and En Vogue taking over Veterans United Home Loans Amphitheater on the 18th. And you know it, we've got tickets for you to win. 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

as we are going back to work today. And just fun facts for the break room. Foods that you should not microwave. The more you know, right? They said steak, chicken, vitamin C-rich foods, hard-boiled eggs. And I was like, ma'am, who is microwaving hard-boiled eggs? Like, the smell alone should be reasons 1, 2, and 3. 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Like, this hard-boiled egg could explode either in the microwave, on your plate, or even in your mouth. So that is horrifying.

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Is anything you wanted to get done this summer, do it today. It's the last day in my book. Last day of August. Can you believe it? Hey, what's up? I'm Shelly. It's Party 107.7. Happy Monday, Hampton Roads. Up next, a little life advice from Ella Langley.

0: answers to the Showbiz Shelly Showdown in the morning. What's up? My name's Shelly. You might know me as Showbiz Shelly from The Fred Show. We do the showdown every weekday morning, 8:45 a.m. Dina from Virginia Beach played this morning. I love her. She always needs a talk back message. Girl, it was so good to hear from you.
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0: Girl, she did lose, but that's all right. We love you anyway, Dina. You can try to take me on, win $1,000 tomorrow morning here on Party.

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1: They say the holy water's watered down, and this town's lost its faith. 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

you wanted to accomplish this summer, today's the last day, as far as I'm concerned. Last day of August, August 31st, tomorrow September. And to me, that's fall starting. I'm sorry. 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

Festival presented by Capital One happening September 18th and 19th. You could win a trip to go. It's, of course, going to be happening in Las Vegas. This girl, Stella Lefty, just added. 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

0: Kelly. It's Party 107.7. Skylar's out of Norfolk. Skylar, it's the noon hour, so what you having for lunch today?
1: I'm having some yogurt.
0: Some yogurt? What flavor yogurt?
1: Some peach activia.
0: All right, so going for a light lunch today, clearly. Thanks for calling.

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0: Shelly. You might know me as Showbiz Shelly from the Fred Show in the morning. I do a pop culture game, the Showbiz Shelly Showdown. You got to know your stuff to take me on. And this morning it was so wonderful to play Dina out in Virginia Beach. She even left a talkback message after I played her.
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0: Yes, she did. She lost, but it's all good. We still love you. And you can try to win $1,000.

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Stay or go tomorrow morning. We'll debate some relationship drama. Waiting by the phone. Why did somebody get ghosted? $1,000 with Showbiz Shelley in the showdown and more. It's the Fred Show tomorrow morning.

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in the deep. You could be rolling in $1,000 extra cash while in Las Vegas at our iHeartRadio Music Festival presented by Capital One, Cardi B, BTS, Zara Larsson, all going to be there. And your chance to go is coming up next at 1 o'clock. You're going to hear a keyword. When you do, make sure to text it to 200-200. All right? And you could be going to Vegas.

Olivia Dean on Party 107.7. I'm Shelly. I have a 4-year-old daughter named Olivia, and she says some pretty wild and crazy things. There was some very funny she said this weekend. I'll tell you more next on Party.

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officiated her brother Phineas's wedding over the weekend. She's on Party 107.7. What's up, Hampton Roads? I'm Shelly. Olivia Rodrigo taking over our airwaves tonight, 7 p.m., giving you some exclusive performances, all thanks to Interscope Records. Here she is now, Dropped

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And just like that, my show comes to an end. 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
2: 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His boat just ran out of fuel. He survived on the condensation water, oatmeal, and fish.